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I'll never forget what you looked like on that night. 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

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Everybody jumping out of their mind.

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Till you love me.

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